0: How do they know it's the correct room number? Sorry, we're making contact.
1: Caller just slipped across the hallway. And you're making contact.

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1: Yeah, that can hold.

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0: 800 to 600. 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We're about to clear up now.
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1: Okay.

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0: 2044.
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0: You're clear.

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1: 605.
0: It's going to be a return PS. Caller wants to speak about issues between him and his wife and her not letting him see the kids.
1: Copy, so answer.
0: 2110.

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1: Sorry. 606?
0: 248 Charrington Road. Caller advised there's a gray Honda with tinted windows, playing loud music, and ripping down the road. They believe it's associated with 243 Charrington, but currently parked in front of this address. It's been doing this for 3 nights now.
1: Copy and route.

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0: 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Boost motion.
1: 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Nothing, copy.
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1: 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One of you can clear.
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Medic 111, Angel 11, 1036 Arcadia Boulevard on chest pain. Medic 111, Angel 11, 1036 Arcadia Boulevard on chest pain. I'm 2138.

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1: Six Lake over both.
0: 620 South Cleveland Avenue at CVS. Caller is stating there's a male yelling there and is aggressive. They're trying to get him to leave. He was caught stealing. To be male black with a red shirt and shorts with a belt and hat.
1: Six Lake, I copy.

0: 608, caller just advised he walked outside. 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
1: Okay, we copy both are out.
0: 2227.

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0: Did CVS advise if they want to press charge for the 30?
1: Affirm, they believe they would like to press charges.

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1: Good.
0: Just want to advise you, holding the 16 in the area of 109 South State. Caller refused any information, but advised there's a loud music festival going on.
1: Okay, we'll call clear.
0: 2232.
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0: Just the advice. We just had someone call in about a 4 right in the area where you are. It is on Columbus, and we are transferring to them.
1: I copy. I'm there right now. I can see if they have any injuries.
0: You're clear.

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Medic and engine 113-730 North Spring Road, room 105. The Danbury, my ill diabetic. 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

0: 525 County Line Road on a 31. 425 County Line Road. It's going to be a 13-year-old female, teal shirt, blue jean shorts, that has been gone since 1830. 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
1: Hey, Papa Jeff. This one's Robert Stump.
0: 2256. 601, go ahead.
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1: 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Copy,
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0: 6 1 units on that 31. 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

0: 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Medic 112, 4260 Valley Quail Boulevard North, on an injured person. 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
1: 2321.
2: 85, I'll be clear the residence of here at St. Paul's on paper.
1: 2321. 6-way traffic stop. 6-way, come in. Oh, yeah, Cleveland and Shaw going southbound after the light on King Frank X-ray 9705 KFX 9705 on a resident.
0: 2322.
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0: 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It's on a electric bike.
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0: 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We're going to be moving down to CVS, waiting for his dad to come pick him up.
1: 2335.

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1: It's going to be stayed by the Market District. King King George 6368, KKG 6368. It's on a Ford SUV.
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0: It's late. It's going to be a white day. I'm pulling into CVS. I can give you the tag in a minute. Copy, which CVS?
1: Going on Cleveland's Rock.

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2: 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I'm going to head that way still until they get it taken care of.

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1: Six 14 copies. Do we have a description of that vehicle?
0: All we have is a white car.
1: Copy.
2: And if we're the description of what that female is wearing?

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1: Copy, there's a male with her, and his a male black in his 40s.
0: All right, copy. Looks like other officers are pulling up to the lobby. Is she still in the lobby or in the car?
1: She's in the car.
2: 614 on scene. 85, the caller is advising she went south on State Street in a white vehicle.

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0: There is no white vehicle on South Bay Street, all the way to 270.
1: 05.

0: before there is a 1053 on South State Street in the northbound lane.
1: Copy. White vehicle.
0: No, there's going to be a black SUV. I'll get the 12 in a second. The 12's going to be John Sam 6431, JSS 6431. It's on a black Kia Sportage, and it looks like it's going to be out of our jurisdiction.
1: Copy.

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I'm going to clear, but it's still a blending out.

0: 61, good 4 off at 50. 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
1: 07.
0: 614, good 4.
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0: I got a 12 on the silver Jeep. It's going to be Victor 300373, V300373, on a 10 tag from Ohio.
1: 025.

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0: 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Are you okay if I give this female a ride to 114 East Ticonderoga?
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2: I'm going to do the last one. Last one. Last one. Last one. Last one. Last one. Last one. Last one. Last one. Last one. Last one. Last one. Last one. Last one. Last one. Last one. Last one. Last one. Last one. Last one. Last one. Last one. Last one. Last one. Last one. Last one. Last one. Last one. Last one. Last one. Last one. Last one. Last one. Last one. Last one. Last one. Last one. Last one. Last one. Last one. Last one. Last one. Last one. Last one. Last one. Last one. Last one. Last one. Last one. Last one. Last one. Last one. Last one. Last one. Last one. Last one. Last one. Last one. Last one. Last one. Last one. Last one. Last one. Last one. Last one. Last one. Last one. Last one. Last one. Last one. Last one. Last one. Last one. Last one. Last one. Last one. Last one. Last one. Last one. Last one. Last one. Last one. Last one. Last one. Last one. Last one. Last one. Last one. Last one. Last one. Last one. Last one. Last one.

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1: Owen?

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1: One in custody. 207.
2: 6 AM, still being around.
0: Roger.
2: I'm at Ralph.

Medic run. For medic in Battalion 111. Leland and Schrock meet police on the scene on facial injuries. Medic in Battalion 111. Leland and Schrock meet police on the scene on facial injuries. Respond on Westerville Dispatch. 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

0: 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We're back in service.
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1: 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Five zero seven nine zero five zero six one will be following me.
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0: 44 North Vine Street at Emerson Elementary. The drop is going to be motion by door number 11.

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Respond on Westville Fire Dispatch.

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2: We're going to need the police on this. 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
2: Okay, message.
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0: 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It sounds like one of the people responding to that house for her mother is intoxicated.
1: Okay, thank you.
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0: 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Be able to check with the PD. They passed this a few minutes ago. And it lies if we can go in.
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0: 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They're still trying to figure out what's going on the scene.
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1: Okay.
0: This is advisory of a 48 holding at Hoffwood Park. It's a vehicle that's been there for several days.

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0: 609.
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0: 609.

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0: 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We're going to be back in quarters, but out of service for restock.
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0: going to be near the pickleball courts. It's been sitting there for 2 days. White Toyota SUV, Washington State plates. Caller just wanted to report it. Copy.
1: Hey, 992, you want a second unit?
0: Negative.
1: Okay.

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0: Did you get somebody that comes back on that? And can you tell me the last four in the VIN?
1: I'm back to David Yeki, and let me look at the VIN. Four seven zero three on the VIN.
0: Copy.
2: 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Sorry for didn't mark, but I'm in route to 9-2.
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0: 25, 26. 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
1: Good.
0: Shrock, female asking for money in the parking lot, female, black or Hispanic, long pink dress, purple hair, asked for money 3 times from the caller. She's been in and out of the store.
1: 26 and now.
2: I know that was a lot.

0: 2694. I guess she's now on the sidewalk walking towards Advance Auto Parts.
1: Okay. And was Walmart the caller, or did they have a problem with her?
0: It's a customer, I guess.
1: Got it. Six 94 units, that's all. Chicken advice.

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1: Yeah, good.

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Just south of Highlands with John Nora Robert 6221. John Nora Robert 6221.

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0: In Area 50 East Rock, it's going to be a woman flying away in a red Hyundai with a handicap tag. I was worried she shouldn't be driving. She passed out and then woke up, started driving in the wrong side of the roadway. John Paul, 3356.
1: 95 copy. Is she still, is she on the roadway or is she in the parking lot?
0: Okay, I guess she's now parked in the first spot in the grocery pickup.
1: I think she is well.
0: John Paul, 3356, JJP, 3356.
1: Copy.
0: I've had similar calls on this specific car, looks like, in June.
2: Six or 489, what's your
1: guess? Hey, what was the ISO for that similar complaint?
0: Unable to locate.

0: Anyway.
1: It's one of the construction fleets. We tried to contact service. I don't think they have anybody.
2: Copy.

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0: 22-300 East Walnut. 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So you guys like you to check it out and give them a call back.
1: Copy, now.
0: Be advised, the homeowners don't seem to be home, but we do have known offenders at 300 East Walnut for narcotics.

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0: Do you know if AC-1 is in today?
1: Let me check. She should be here at noon. 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
0: Copy, thank you. I'm trying to see if I can find her schedule.
1: She is off tomorrow. She's in today at noon.
0: I copy. Let's hold that for AC-1. 604, you can cancel.
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Medic 111 and engine 111 to 655 Worthington Road, Barry's Bagels, on an injury from a fall. Respond to Westerville Dispatch. 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

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Respond to Westerville Dispatch. Your timeout 1048.

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0: 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Rear door, no additional, no key holder.
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0: 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Engine 112 to 1195 North Street, apartment 332, on a lift assist. Respond to Westerville Dispatch, your timeout 1101.
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Medic 113 and Engine 111 to 140 North State Street, Room 129, on an ill person. Respond on Westerville Dispatch. Your timeout 1126.

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Ladder 111 to 205 South Otterbein Avenue on a lift assist. Respond to Westerville Dispatch. Your time at 11:27.

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Medic 112 to 2 Huber Village Boulevard, first watch on an ill person. Respond to watchable dispatch. Your timeout 11:54.

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1: 604, go for both.
0: 70 East Main, it's a friend calling in a well-being check on a John Thompson. He's concerned that there's a elder abuse situation here, that there's significant health issues, concerns about a water main break outside the home, bathroom not functioning. He then asked John if he was safe, and he said no.
1: Copy, we're not.
0: 1201. He wasn't sure of the exact unit number here. He said looking at the building from the north, he's at the bottom left unit and has a bunch of plants outside. Said his unit would be at the corner of Main and Vine, if standing on Main, the left door.
2: Hey, if you want them in service.
0: 1202 and 604 606. There's supposed to be a caretaker here, Evan.

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0: 300 East Walnut. 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
1: All right, Toby.
0: This was originally called in about 2 hours ago. Your caller would like a call back from you. There's also several known offenders at the address for narcotics.

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0: 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It's a silver Chevy pickup parked up front. Your caller's in a gray shirt, black pants. Probably waiting by it.

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0: 589, you're clear. It's going to be the northeast corner in front of CVS at Cleveland and Schrock. The 4 or 5-year-old out with someone using them to panhandle, according to the caller. They're worried for the children's safety. So they're in the sun with no food, water, or shade.
2: Copy. I'm familiar with the scam. In or out.
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0: At Huber Village Park, there's a male supposed to be in the back by the water tower doing adult things to himself in the car. Caller didn't have any details of what the vehicle looks like, and they are no longer on scene.
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1: Thank you. I thought did they give maybe a color or if it was an SUV or anything?
0: Negative. He had no details on the vehicle.
1: Did he have any details on the male? Black, white, Hispanic?
0: Negative.
1: Copy.

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I'll be on scene looking for a man with no pants.

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Medic 111 and Engine 111 to 140 North State Street, Room 129, on an ill diabetic. 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
1: 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All right, copy in. That's when you get to 59690 Cooper Road.
2: Awesome, guys.
1: 690 Cooper Road, on the outside of the main entrance, meeting with Paula. She had thrown out last night because she needed a higher level of care. So we need to get into a homeless shelter now. A lot of medical problems, so they don't feel good. And are having some mental health problems. Had some 47 thoughts. And feeling like doing something to herself.
2: Copy, Monroe. Shocking state.
0: Fix can snag my call and admit that as well.

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1: Hi, Cooper. Hey, C-11 Cooper. 1326.

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1: They're supposed to be outside of the main entrance there.
0: Okay, she might have went back in. I'm not seeing anybody else from my contact.
1: I'm trying to give her a call back.
0: I think I have her.

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0: the caller was on the bike path, and there was rustling in the bushes near the office building. They saw a male white.
1: Okay, he was just in the bushes?
0: Yep, sir, just in the bushes there at Hopwoods.
1: Okay, that can hold.
0: Thanks, sir.
2: Victor, 3-3-1.
0: 1352.
2: 6-6-6-7-5, you want me to check that?
1: If you don't mind, that'd be great.
0: Street and turn off Hopwood on the right. It's supposed to be a man white balding with some gray hair, with a net t-shirt and may have been a blue t-shirt.
2: Copy that.

0: 75-606.
1: Go ahead.
0: We had a call earlier this morning that 592 was on about a 48 vehicle that looked like it was being lived out of by the pickleball courts. Might be related to that subject. It was unoccupied at the time.
1: Copy that.

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1: They're going to be in the hospital or on the bike near me or home.

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1: Copy.

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1: You put me en route to 841 Applewood Lane of the individual on board, no longer in custody.
0: 1405.
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1: 75, go ahead.
0: Sorry, this 48687 Hillsdale Road. Caller said there was a white Ford Escape here with people smoking 21.
1: Okay, we'll get second shift out there.

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1: 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Single engine run for engine 113 to 63 Maxtown Road, Chipotle, on an out fire. Engine 113 to 63 Maxtown Road, on an out fire. Respond to Westville Dispatch, your timeout 1409.

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0: 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I buy that black males or females, not really sure. 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

0: I wasn't sure if you really need to offer a response for this living room or not. And then my question is, you can get into it or have a word in the mouth.
1: Are medics responding, or is anyone requesting us?
0: Not being requested, the patient was the caller, and we do have medics responding.

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1: We updated that location to the corner of Worthington Road and Brockhampton. We also have an officer that happens to be driving by, so he is out with the patient.
0: All right, thank you.

0: chiefs or medics are taking the individual to St. Anne's. 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
1: 1484.

the bike is better off at 111. Could you let Station 111 know that it's in the northeast corner of where they park the trucks?

0: 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Okay.
1: 605.
0: Main pass Lawrence D with George Victor Charles 7459 JVC 7459 on a red Cadillac.
1: 1503.
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1: Jeffrey's one.
0: From the call that medic 111's on, the officer dropped the bike off there in the northeast corner of the bay.
1: Copy, we're just going to hang on to it.
0: I guess, I'm not sure what was discussed.
1: Okay, thanks for the heads up. We're back in quarters.
0: 1505.

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0: Staying in club with Victor 364 341 gray Toyota Camry.
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0: 605, 526 is 16, probably 479 county line.
1: 604.
2: 26,
0: I got a call from 412 Sweet Gum. So it's the neighbor behind the address playing loud music. It looks like 479 backs right up to him.
2: Thank you. 1525,
0: there's a bunch of 16s at the 479 county line road address related to loud music and some 17s.

confirmed for Medica Engine 112, 215 Cooper Village Boulevard in the lobby. Injuries from a fall, Medica Engine 112, 215 Cooper Village Boulevard in the lobby. Injuries from a fall on dispatch 1534.

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1: 99.
0: Has Danbury occurred in the lot? It's a gray Honda and a white Honda. They've like help with exchanging.

0: It's going to be from the four that occurred at Schrock in Cleveland yesterday. That incident number is 26-16672. Both parties then didn't want to make a report. She still thinks she doesn't want a report, but after officers left, the other party refused to exchange insurance with her.
1: Hi, copy.

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1: Go ahead.
0: We needed to report it with Westerville or New Albany. It's regarding the address he owns at 345 Circle Court.
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0: 640, send me that 17.
1: Okay, 605 and 606 also for the 1780 Marjorie Court.
0: Go ahead.
1: 605. Hey, Marjorie Court, caller's husband is trying to take his stepson. So, not a physical altercation at the moment, but caller thinks it's going to turn physical. Do you have a history of 59, 16th, and 17th at the address?
0: Copy that. 9-606, I'll take your half. Copy, 10-4.

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Medicron, Medical 11, Engine 11, Battalion 111, 3559, Caracal Court, stage 4 PD, respond on Westville Dispatcher, come out, 1618. Supposed to be a foreign 7-year-old. There's also weapons in the home, but they're supposed to be secured.

0: Medic 111 staging.
1: And all units staging at 3559 Caracal Court. County just called over and advised you guys can cancel.
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1: Going to be interest. 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
1: Going to be out at 220 on 65.
0: Okay, good.

0: Old English Court.
1: 606 and 605, go ahead.
2: 614.
0: 492 Old English Court. Caller's husband's being verbally abusive, that he needs to be put in jail again. Nothing physical has happened today.
2: 6-4 copy for all on route.
1: Six fourteen. I can take your half on that unless you need it for training.
2: Training, please.

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The husband's saying that the wife is going to take his insulin that he needs.

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1: Go ahead.
0: Sorry, the unit's on the 17. If 614 wants this for training, can one or two cars cancel so we don't have 5-6 cars on this?
2: 6-5 up, go for it.
1: Never.

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Medic run, Medic 113, Engine 111, 84 Ashton Village Drive, Unit 106, on difficulty breathing, respond on Westerville Dispatch, timeout 1816.

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2: Go for 14.
1: 462 West Main Street and BP. Sounds more like a 30 or possibly a 41. It was a friend that took off with his property and then left him. She was supposed to have left from BP in a white Jeep Liberty and maybe threw some bags out somewhere. So that he didn't want her to leave him there, but she kept extorting him for more money. That he doesn't see his backpack, and she ran off with $250. We've been having lots of trouble getting info from the caller. He did tell us that he's a convicted felon. He doesn't want to be searched or anything, and he doesn't want any games. You're supposed to be looking for an Italian male wearing all black Under Armour and black shoes.
0: Attorney, you can stack me and show me how to stay in the BP.
1: 1837.

0: 604, and I have another clear up for a 16 at 803 Polaris Parkway.
1: 604.
0: Okay, it's hot chicken, 803 Polaris Parkway. It's a white SUV and a black sedan in the drive-through lane. They've been arguing and flipping each other off and honking at each other.
1: 6-8, you can meet that as well at 605 with me.

0: 606.
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0: It'll be code 4 from this. You can put me on that 30.
1: I got you. And did you need this trespass open still?
0: It's going to be related to the 30.

0: clear to take the subject to Polaris in Worthington. What's your plan from there? Walk to St. Kitts and Moselle. Do we just want to give him a ride there? If you're okay with that. I didn't think that was cleared originally, so you're just going to take him to Flares from Worthington? No, I'm good with St. Kitts and Moselle. Copy, thank you. 614 will be in route to St. Kitts and Moselle, but that won't work.
1: 1925.

water flow alarm. Engines 111, 112, 113, ladder 111, medic 112, battalion 111. Water flow alarm. Engines 111, 112, 113, ladder 111, medic 112, battalion 111, 178, West Rock Road, Suite A and B, Nationwide Insurance. 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
0: 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Got a medium-sized, single-story office building. Nothing showing. We'll be out investigating on the Bravo side.
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2: 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I'll have command.
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0: Eastern KS for 181 Monroe Lane. Caller's white SUV was, or maybe it was hit by a white SUV at 181 Monroe Lane. Caller's not currently on scene. 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
1: Charlie.

0: 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We're looking for the FTC.
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0: Doesn't look like we have any fire conditions inside. The fire pump is running, but I don't know if I feel any water flowing through the system or if it's just the pump running. My guys are walking the building right now. We're not finding any water. Maybe just contain it to us in the ladder until we confirm that there's nothing broken.
2: Copy that. Westerville. Engine 111 is going to contain this to ladder 111, engine 111. Everybody else is in service. And do you have a key holder?
1: We do have a key holder. They are not responding. At the moment, we can give them a call if you would like them to respond.
2: That would be good. Thank you.
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0: Hey, the water gong is back here in the corner, and we can see some a little bit of water coming out of the overflow right underneath of it.
2: Copy that. Thank you.

Hospital Fire 2, command. After what? And he told you he's not to change the water.

0: 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Engine 111 has a situation chain tying themselves and ladder 111 up. All their units can mark themselves back in service, 1936.
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1: 111-1. Do you want me to try to shut this pump down?
2: Yeah, that sounds great.
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0: Hey, firm, we're just getting ready to dispatch that out.
4: 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Responder whistle dispatcher come out, 1937.

0: picture. Can you have me to 606 as well?
1: I copy.
2: 606. Too long, I have a code 3.
1: You have a code 3?
2: Affirm.
1: I copy. Is this in front of Genji Go?
2: I think we can have taken

0: concern. He said that the individual's friend was fast. I think he's going to be over at Steak Escape. I don't have him here at Walmart.
1: Okay. 606 has a code 3 over at Steak Escape.
0: He's not. I see him. He's okay. He's in front of Steak Escape.

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1: 614.
2: Going to be code 1 from the Arantia 220 for 65.
1: 1941.

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1: Copy.
0: I'm 600, we have one of them. We need to have LP identify who the other suspect is.

0: 555-9, were you going to Walmart to meet with Sajjad, or did you want us to give him a call back to see if he can maybe walk over?
1: I'll head over to Walmart.
0: Thanks, sir.
1: About two stories.
2: Harbor Complex, Mass Jones.
1: Yeah, that's good.
3: 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You'll be investigating 1943. She's going to stand out in the lobby.

0: Westerville Fire to command.
1: Go ahead.
0: I attempted the phone number they gave us for the key holder. It goes to a phone tree. I've tried multiple options and none of it goes to a person.
1: Copy that. Thank you for trying. Lateral 11 will be in service as engine 111. What's that information? The water flow.
0: If you want the single engine response, then until tomorrow.

0: 614-599.
1: Good.
0: Do you guys still have outstanding suspects over there?
1: I believe so, but 66 would have more on that.

605-14. According to 606, we may be one outstanding. We will need to maybe and confirm if we have the two suspects or if one suspect.

Practically. Just letting you know we're going to 8 a.m. at the post office on McCorkle's.

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